0: 73 War Powers resolution, he has to seek congressional approval for it to continue. But the US president says due to the ceasefire, he doesn't need its authorization. Kumanjayi Little Baby's family have vowed never to return to the home in Alice Springs where she was allegedly abducted. The 47-year-old suspect has been moved to an undisclosed facility in Darwin and is expected to be charged with her murder this weekend. Two more venues have been targeted by arsonists in Melbourne overnight. The George Hotel was hit by a Molotov cocktail early this morning in the city south, while a fire broke out at a Lebanese restaurant in Docklands. Polio has been detected in Australian wastewater. The Australian Centre for Disease Control says the strain that was found in Perth is likely linked to a person from overseas. And doctors say the chances of it developing into cases is extremely unlikely. The unseasonably warm weather is about to end, with a low pressure system set to cool things down across the southeast from tomorrow night. And the King has arrived in Bermuda. Thousands coming out to see King Charles.
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0: Braden Cook was behind the game-winning goal, giving the Crows a one-point win over the Power with only seconds to spare, while Frio dominated the Bulldogs by 12 points. Lions forward Cam Rayner says today's clash with Essendon will be another test. They downed the Crows 127-75 last week. Rayner says they just need to keep that momentum going.
2: Consistency in the mindset and that sort of stuff is what we need to focus on, and I feel like we took a step towards that on the weekend, but we get another opportunity to test ourselves again and hopefully we can pass.
0: And the Western Force beat the Waratahs.
1: Scamander Beach Resort is centrally located on the beautiful east coast of Tasmania, where the beaches are pristine, the air is clean, and the views are breathtaking. Scamander Beach Resort, the place to be on the east coast. Chile's three-day forecast.
3: Mostly cloudy, set to reach a top of 24 today in Launceston, with rain on the way tomorrow for your Sunday, around 10 to 20 mil expected, top of 23 and 18 with showers on the way Monday. Scottsdale in the northeast, mostly cloudy, top of 21 expected today, with rain and 21 tomorrow, top of 16 and showers on the way Monday. And St Helens in the east coast, clearing shower, top of 21 today, top of 23, rain on the way Sunday and a clearing shower, top of 20 expected on the Monday. 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

0: Taylor Swift, Elizabeth Taylor here on Chilli while you kick back and enjoy your weekend, and we keep you loaded with more of the hottest hits, like some of the stuff from the hottest trios, like the John Butler Trio. Some of the hottest duos, Steven Sanchez and Baiho. And some of the hottest singles like Olivia Dean, who's so easy to fall in love with. Those inside your next 20 here on Chilli.
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1: 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Thanks to Blue Gum Loans. 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

0: 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We know local news matters to you.
1: Good morning, I'm Britt Aylin. An estimated extra 20,000 bulk-filled GP appointments are expected to open up for residents of the Meander Valley. Three pre-polling stations are open this week ahead of Saturday's Legislative Council election.
0: Delivering the local stories from the local voices that just simply can't get anywhere else.
1: The state government confirming our local storage capacity has increased. 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

0: Benson Boone there, Mr. Electric Blue. And look, if your current holiday plan is much like mine, where it goes from the couch back to the fridge, possibly back down to the couch and then watching TV, we should probably have a talk right now, because we're offering you here at Chilli FM to go around the world with 15 grand cash. That's right, around the world, and 15K is right here at chillifm.com.au to tell us in 100 words or less how you'd build your dream itinerary, and then you're in it. It's Chilli's Around the World in 15K. Thanks to Clean Sweep Taz, where we've got news, sport and weather on the way now, and then Alex Warren, Fever Dream, here on Chilli.
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9: Hi there, Alana McIntyre here with the latest. The Energy Minister says we have more fuel in Australia today than we did when the war with Iran began, as Donald Trump cast doubt on whether a deal will ever be reached with Tehran. Iran sent its latest proposal for negotiations with the US to mediators in Pakistan, but the US president says he's not satisfied. Chris Bowen says Australia is calling for an end to the conflict.
10: Because as soon as it's resolved, the world economy can get back to more normal levels. It won't happen overnight. Even if the Straits of Hormuz open tonight, there would still be impacts on supply chains, not just for fuel, but for other things as well. That's why we're taking all the steps we're taking.
9: He says there are 56 ships on the way to Australia with fuel, and we have 43 days of petrol, 33 days of diesel. The man suspected of murdering a 5-year-old girl in Alice Springs is expected to be charged this weekend. Jefferson Lewis has been released from medical care, and he's been moved to an undisclosed Darwin facility. The unseasonably warm weather is about to end, with a low pressure system set to cool things down across the southeast from tomorrow. Angus Hines has told the ABC there's been an unusual burst of heat.
11: Really, it's been Tasmania, it's been Victoria, and it's been parts of South Australia and New South Wales which have been copping the brunt of this heat. Temperatures as much as 10 or 12 degrees higher than what we would typically see at this time of year.
9: And experts are warning weight loss drugs can cause 20 years worth of age-related muscle decline in just 1 year, as they get ready to speak at an exercise and sports science conference in Adelaide.
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9: Matthew Nicks says their one-point win over the Power could change the Crows' momentum this year. The Adelaide coach says the showdown always delivers.
12: You spoke about moments, didn't we, pre-game? Oh, there's something special about these games, entertainment business, and I think everyone entertained tonight. Probably not at half-time. I think at half-time it was a little bit of a stalemate, but they don't disappoint.
9: And the Bulldogs had a 12-point loss to the Dockers.
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0: Mostly cloudy, set to reach a top of 24 today in Launceston, with rain on the way tomorrow for your Sunday, around 10 to 20 mil expected, top of 23 and 18 with showers on the way Monday. Scottsdale in the northeast, mostly cloudy, top of 21 expected today, with rain and 21 tomorrow, top of 16 and showers on the way Monday. And St Helens in the east coast, clearing shower, top of 21 today, top of 23, rain on the way Sunday and a clearing shower, top of 20 expected on the Monday. 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

0: latest one from Budgerigar. That one's Gentlemen here on Chilli, where we've got Justin Bieber on the way, but we're not going to be playing the YouTube video, which I know he enjoys doing at Coachella. We're going to be playing the best version of JB on the way inside your next 20, but we want the best version out of you with St. Luke's Launceston Wellness Hub. 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It's going to be at the hub. 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
2: It's been up to me to feed the horses, look after the Shetland ponies,
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2: electric fences, tear around on the bike and look after the dogs and the cats and just general...
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3: What? Is this the ark? You're very selective with...
2: And a lot of native hens.
3: Even Noah couldn't stop that one.
1: It's Nick and Marcus for breakfast on Chilli. 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
0: Rock and soul nine-piece sensation Soundweavers and the Summit Horns. 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
9: Hi there, Alana McIntyre here with the latest. Chris Bowen has called for the US to end its war with Iran, but he says Australia is in a good position despite the closure of the Strait of Hormuz. The Energy Minister says there are 56 ships on the way to Australia carrying fuel. We have 43 days of petrol and 33 days of diesel. Donald Trump claims the hostilities between the countries are now terminated as the conflict nears the 60-day mark. Under the War Powers Act, the President is supposed to ask Congress for permission for the military operation to continue. Meantime, the Pentagon says US Defense Secretary Pete Hegseth has ordered the withdrawal of about 5,000 troops from Germany. The 47-year-old suspected of murdering a 5-year-old girl in Alice Springs has been moved to an undisclosed Darwin facility, with police set to charge him this weekend. Officers have confirmed Jefferson Lewis was unconscious after being subjected to a sustained attack after a vigilante group tracked him down. Northern Territory's chief minister has told Sky they need to make sure justice is served and the violence outside the hospital was wrong.
10: Yeah, well, we have a zero-tolerance approach for that, and I had the opportunity to meet with the mother yesterday as well, and she was just as appalled as everyone else is.
9: The family of Kumanjai little baby has reportedly fled the home where the little girl was last seen. The poliovirus has been detected in Perth's wastewater. Health officials say the risk of an outbreak is low, but more testing is underway.
0: Waterfalls, bushwalks, dirt bike and mountain trails, a great country pub, and a beer-drinking pig named Priscilla. It's got to be the pub in the paddock in Pyngana. Chilli, your sport now.
9: Olympian Marcus Bontempelli nearly carried a depleted Bulldogs to victory, but the Dockers defeated the Bulldogs by 12 points. Coach Luke Beveridge says the skipper may need a break.
11: I think quite simply with Marcus, we might need to rest him this week. I don't know. But we won't take any risks if we think he's going to get sore or he's going to re-injure something. I mean, he was quite outstanding for most of the game.
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12: Mostly cloudy, set to reach a top of 24 today in Launceston, with rain on the way tomorrow for your Sunday, around 10 to 20 mil expected, top of 23 and 18 with showers on the way Monday. Scottsdale in the northeast, mostly cloudy, top of 21 expected today, with rain and 21 tomorrow, top of 16 and showers on the way Monday. And St. Helens in the east coast, clearing shower, top of 21 today, top of 23, rain on the way Sunday, and a clearing shower, top of 20 expected on the Monday. 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

0: Doctors, two princes here on Chilli. While you enjoy your weekend, with Pink on the way inside your next 20, also the hottest one from Milky and Mall Grab, Just the Way You Are. I know I'm loving that one up inside your next couple songs, but we do have a giveaway up at chillifm.com.au with the code word being midnight. If you're a World of Warcraft fan, I don't know what they called them, World Warcraftian or something like that. Well, if you're one of those people, World of Warcraft Midnight Collector's Edition, you can score at chillifm.com.au. We'll be announcing a winner for that with Doki Darko very soon. So make sure you register. Get in quick. The code word is midnight as we go to Marshmallow and Bastille on the way. It's happier. It's here on Chilli.
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0: 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We know local news matters to you.
1: Good morning, I'm Britt Aylin. An estimated extra 20,000 bulk-billed GP appointments are expected to open up for residents of the Meander Valley. Three pre-polling stations are open this week ahead of Saturday's Legislative Council election.
0: Delivering the local stories from the local voices that just simply can't get anywhere else.
1: The state government confirming our local storage capacity has increased. Search of the car reportedly uncovered a significant quantity of drugs, cash and ammunition.
0: Chile, part of the community across Launceston and the northeast, and leaders in local.
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7: I'm John Fabris. An update from the Federal Energy Minister places our fuel stocks higher than at the start of the Iran war. Chris Bowen's also identified 56 shipments heading to us, some as soon as tonight.
8: They will land across the normal range of ports from North Queensland, go here through Sydney, Kwinana in Western Australia. So they'll just be delivered to the normal ports.
7: Iran's latest peace proposal's been turned down by the US President, who's unsatisfied with their terms. Donald Trump suggested he'd prefer not to obliterate Iran, and is upbeat about the economy.
9: The stock market is hitting record numbers. We have more people working in the USA today than we've ever had working, as you know. Now, when this war ends, gasoline and oil and everything is going to come tumbling down.
7: And Naruma's popular oyster festival's in full swing on the New South Wales far south coast. Part of the program is showcasing giant oysters, the record standing for a specimen named Jill, which tipped the scales at just over 3 kilos.
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10: Round 8 of the AFL's resumed at Marvel Stadium with Essendon and Brisbane kicking off a packed Super Saturday. West Coast to take on Cellar Dwellers Richmond at Optus Stadium. Geelong and North Melbourne to clash at the Cattery and Carlton and the Saints back at Marvel this evening. Braden Cook slotting the match-winning goal for the Crows in their one-point win over rivals the Power in Showdown 59 last night at the Adelaide Oval.
11: Curtain out wide. Cook
10: They're on Fox Footy. Elsewhere, Frio battle past a depleted Bulldogs 114 to 102 at Marvel. And in NRL, a tough week for the Storm, dropping a seventh game in a row in its 28 to 10 loss to the Dolphins in Brisbane. It follows the shock news Craig Bellamy has been diagnosed with a neurological degenerative condition. GM of football Frank Panisi says the Storm coach has been moved by the outpouring of support.
11: It's been quite remarkable, but he just wants to now just focus on coaching and focus on getting us back winning.
10: That's sport. I'm Harrison Preve.
12: Scamander Beach Resort is centrally located on the beautiful east coast of Tasmania, where the beaches are pristine, the air is clean, and the views are breathtaking. Scamander Beach Resort, Chile's 3-day forecast.
13: Mostly cloudy, set to reach a top of 24 today in Launceston, with rain on the way tomorrow for your Sunday, around 10 to 20 mil expected, top of 23 and 18 with showers on the way Monday. Scottsdale in the northeast, mostly cloudy, top of 21 expected today, with rain and 21 tomorrow, top of 16 and showers on the way Monday. And St Helens in the east coast, clearing shower, top of 21 today, top of 23, rain on the way Sunday, and a clearing shower, top of 20 expected on the Monday. 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
1: Hey, have you talked to Mark lately?
2: I haven't really talked to him, but he looks pretty down.
1: He looks pretty down. Yeah, well, maybe we should cheer him up then.
2: What do you suppose we should do?
1: Well, does he like...

0: Sombers Homewrecker here on Chilli while you enjoy your weekend. It's Nick hanging out with you where we're going to be heading out to Agfest at the end of this week. 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We're going to have Jay Halves out there for the Thursday and Friday, and then Marcus and I are going to be out there on the Saturday broadcasting straight from the heart of Agfest. We can't wait to see you there. Don't forget there's three massive days of it. 600 exhibitors, and you can check it all out at agfest.com.au. We'll see you there. Don't forget, get your tickets and come hang out with us for a little bit. On the way, we do have Leona Lewis, Bleeding Love, and some of the hottest stuff from Harry Styles as well, all inside your next 20.
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2: 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And, like, because his voice is so bland,
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2: 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Why don't we go Barry White sexy now? 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
3: Oh, I'm uncertain about how I feel about that. Are you going to shield me of your body?
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0: Russell, little boo thing here on Chilli. You've been hanging out with Nick. I'll catch you back on Monday for breakfast with Nick and Marcus. But on the way now, keep it locked onto Chilli because we got Gailey and EJ and also the iHeart Radio Countdown, counting down the hottest songs as voted by you on the iHeart app. Don't forget, you can go vote right now and solidify your vote. It's all up to you. The decision is in your hands. I'll catch you back on Monday from 6. See you then, bye.
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8: I'm John Fabris, Energy Minister. Chris Bowen's run through the latest on Australia's fuel reserves, which are higher than before the Iran war broke out. There are 43 days of petrol, 33 of diesel and 28 of jet fuel.
9: We had 92 ships arrive in Australia through April, compared to 77 and 81 in the 2 months prior to that. I think are a good set of figures.
8: No early end to the war is how America's president summing up the situation as he declines Iran's latest peace terms. Donald Trump's leaving a return to military bombing open.
10: Do we want to go and just blast the hell out of him and finish him forever, or do we want to try and make a deal? I mean, those are the options.
11: Do you want to go blast the hell out of him?
10: On a human basis, I prefer not, but that's the option.
8: And new rules have been introduced for the Oscars where only humans can be eligible for acting and writing awards, not artificial intelligence. The late actor Val Kilmer's about to feature as the lead star in a new movie courtesy of AI.
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12: Around the ground in the AFL, Brisbane up by 33 over Essendon in the third quarter at Marvel. West Coast and Richmond making three changes each for their clash at Optus. Eagles dropping midfielder Bo Allen following last week's 101-point loss to St Kilda. Coach Andrew McWalter says his side is hungry for a response.
13: We think we're getting a great output from our young players. They're playing a high level of football and everything that is expected of them, they're delivering on at the moment. So we've just got to share the load, and certainly our mature players and our leaders, they're really keen to atone for last week and really the last month, so they're going to lead the way in the better performance.
12: Geelong and North Melbourne in action later this arvo at Cadinia Park, while Carlton and the Saints do battle tonight at Marvel. It's do or die in the A-League, with Melbourne City across the ditch for its clash with Auckland. Melbourne victory to host Sydney FC in tonight's elimination final, while the victory faces crosstown rivals City in the first leg of the women's semi-finals. And in Super Rugby, Zach Lomax helping guide the Western Force to a 20-17 win over the Waratahs last night in Sydney. That's sport, I'm Harrison Preve.
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0: 12 overnight tonight in Launceston. Set to get up to 27 tomorrow. Rain around 5 to 10 mil is expected, with a mostly sunny top of 23 degree day on the Monday. Scottsdale in the northeast getting down to 11 overnight tonight. Rain developing and a top of 25, around 10 to 20 mil is expected of rain, and a mostly sunny top of 22 on the Monday. With St Helens and the east coast getting down to 13 overnight tonight. Possible shower, top of 28 tomorrow. Mostly sunny, 22 on the Monday. 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
14: Get loud now! Yeah! Fire it up!
1: There's only two people we could find that agreed to work on the weekend for free. You know the old saying, you get what you paid for. So please enjoy Gailey and Emily J.
15: Okay, we've got something exciting for you in our show today. We're going to cross to a journo from Australia who was in the correspondent's dinner while Trump was being shot
16: at. That's pretty special.
15: Heard the gunshots, had to hide underneath the table, all that kind of stuff.
16: Yeah, we want to talk about the exit of the president and just how they went about it as mm-hmm. well from that incident. We're going to have a look at two Australian productions as well.
15: Yeah, look, we've got to support our Australian film industry. So I'll be doing a review on Beast, which is the new Russell Crowe, Luke Hemsworth, Amy Shark and Daniel McPherson film.
16: And I'll be taking a look at Apex from Taron Egerton and Charlize Theron.
15: Not Australian actors, but filmed in Australia.
16: Yes, it's so good.
15: It's Gailey and Emily Jade. That's all coming up. 1, 2,

0: Hello, you beautiful thing. It's Gaylee and Emily Jade. Hi.
1: That's an example of someone not quite ready to go.
0: No, I was just channeling my, you know, Chris Hemsworth.
1: Oh, right.
0: Yes.
1: Okay, don't say it, Paul. Hey, look, I know it's a little while ago now, but the ballroom incident, the shooter in the ballroom over
0: the
1: in the United States.
0: Correspondents' dinner, that's what it's called.
1: I know.
0: It's a dinner full of media.
1: That's right.
0: And Trump doesn't like doing it.
1: Great opportunity so much so for Trump, really, to get rid of everyone.
0: I know. His way to get out of the correspondents' dinner is just
1: I don't like you, I'll just let someone in.
0: Mm-hmm.
1: A little bit like that. Now, there's a lot of things that popped up from it, but one of the things was you noticed something really quite skillful by some of the journalists.
0: Well, there was a couple things. So it is a room full of journalists, and then this was trending. That after Trump was evacuated, that all of the journos grabbed all the unopened bottles of wine and left the venue. And you know what? I'm not a journo, but I've been around in my whole life, and yes, I'm completely not surprised because we're not paid well. So if we're going to have to...
1: Straight into it.
0: If we're going to die, why not do a drinking Moet?
1: But it's funny, the footage you showed me, that one lady took one bottle and then looked around and then went, I'm going for another one.
0: She took
1: one.
0: The red. She took the champers and then she took the red.
1: I think in her head she's like, they would have caught him by now. Mm-hmm. I'm sweet.
0: Yeah, and then there was like people sitting down still eating their meals.
1: Well, there's one guy.
0: I thought he was so like you because you would be, okay, his shooter's gone, righto. Are you going to eat that?
1: I would have slumped in my chair a little bit more.
0: just,
1: he was sitting upright.
0: Apparently they hid under the tables. You would have just been a hand coming out from under the table and then like patting around. Oh, there's the bread roll. All right, got it. And then back under the table.
1: You know what? I would have gone, psst, EJ, are you close to the arancini balls?
0: Yeah.
1: Just reach up and get me one.
0: We're giving you an insight to the life of media people.
1: That's right.
0: We get made to go to these silly events anyway.
1: So, anyway, you were the booze hound and I was going for the food.
0: Yep.
1: But the one thing that I really just couldn't get my head around but thought it was funny but quite appropriate for what is happening in America politically at the moment. But so obviously the Secret Service have got their assigned people, right? So J.D. Vance, he was grabbed really quickly and they got him out, whereas they were much slower getting the president out.
0: And then he looked confused.
1: He did look confused. And when they got to him, they sort of grabbed him and then they all started surrounding him and pushing him towards sort of the back exit. But as they did it, you could see a girl in a ball gown trying to get to the exit before him, but she couldn't get around quick enough. So then

0: He was enveloped by all these black suits, Secret Service, surrounding him while he was on all fours, sort of crawling out. And they sort of gathered around his back almost like a big human shell.
1: Mm.
0: And then they then just shuffled out of the way, right? So they're all doing their job. There's Secret Service everywhere. And I was wondering if you... I was watching on Instagram, right, the footage, and I was wondering what's happened to that girl that was trying to get out. And then there's a little gap of nothing being there, and then she just crawls on all fours in her ball gown on her own out of the exit.
1: Like a puppy.
0: No one came to... come back for her or anything like that. And she was just left alone, on her own. And I thought, that is America at the moment. Yeah. What they're doing to women.
1: Yes.
0: It just, it was like she didn't count.
1: Oh, that's quite sad.
0: It was actually a little bit weirdly symbolic.
1: Now I know why the female journos were grabbing the wine.
0: That's right. A win for the girls. A win for the girls.
1: It's Gayley and Emily J. We were good.

0: It's Gayle and Emily Jade.
1: Well, we were just talking about the correspondence dinner, which was the dinner that Trump was shot at by the American school teacher, and it was all full of journalists. And it happens to be that we know one of them. She's a writer for the Daily Mail, and she is stationed over there, and her name is Jana Hocking. And you were in the room.
2: I was in the middle of the room. I was sitting next to the head of the FBI.
1: Oh my God.
2: In the thick of it.
1: Now, I've got to ask you the most important question. When you're evacuated, were you one of the journos that grabbed wine?
2: I was.
0: Yes.
2: And I'm not going to lie, when the New York Post like did that name and shame article where they were like naming and shaming women who had gone up to tables and stealing wine, I was on just about to board a plane. I was desperately trying to download it because I was like, please don't be me.
0: Would have deported you. You would have been out of there.
1: But we saw it. It was like, it's got to be Mowat, right? Though it was good stuff.
2: I took 2 bottles of champagne. I'm not going to lie.
0: Yeah, we're so proud of you. We said you actually said, EJ, that Australians would do it.
1: Yesterday when we were talking about it, I was like, it's got to be the Aussie journos.
2: What else were they going to do with that wine? We weren't going to sit there and drink it anymore.
0: You can just say you're going to line it up on the table and give him something to shoot at.
2: Too soon.
1: Yeah, but anyway, unpack it all. What happened?
2: Going into the room, I was already a little bit nervous because I was going into a room with Trump, who has a lot of haters at the moment, and RFK Jr. I was sitting next to Cash Patel. It was a weird vibe. And also, I was already a little bit nervous because to get into the room was freakishly easy. I brought my passport because I was like, they're going to ask for ID. They're going to do background checks, everything. No. I walked straight into the Hilton, flashing a tiny little cardboard invite, walked straight in, went to all the parties, pre-parties, did all that, and not one person asked for my ID. And it wasn't until we got to the ballroom entry that there was the metal detectors. But by then you've gone down 2 escalators, you've walked all through the Hilton, like it was freakishly easy to get inside. So I was already a bit like, I made a joke to my editor. I was like, this was scarily easy for anyone to get into, let alone us who were invited. But then Trump and the First Lady walked in and we did the Star Spangled Banner, all of that. We sat down for entrees and within about 5 minutes, I just heard bang, bang, bang, bang. Like it was 4 undeniable gunshots. And we kind of paused because we were like, are we hearing what we think we're hearing? And then Cash, the head of the FBI, turned around and just said, get under the table, get under the table. Mm. And we're like, oh, yep, that's gunshots. And so then we hid under the table for what felt like forever, and Secret Service swept the room and they took Trump and they took Cash and they took, J.D. Vance, they took everyone. And it was just the journalists left in the room hiding under tables going, well, who was it? Have they been caught? What's going on?
1: Oh, wow. So there wasn't any communication. I mean, I guess in that kind of chaotic situation, how can they?
2: And all the journos are in the room.
1: Yeah, so then
2: journos came to, like, celebrate their biggest stories, and then we found out, not only did we find ourselves in the biggest story, we were also in a basement with no reception, which kind of made it a little bit scarier. So there was an hour of lockdown where everyone was kind of, you know, that thing where you're holding your phone up thinking that if you're the holder, you higher, like the higher you hold it, you'll get reception. That was me. It was that and a bottle of wine.
1: Yeah, right.
0: Usually it's a leg I throw up.
1: Yeah. So now how are you feeling? Like, are you still going to be following him around to report on him?
2: Well, I don't, because I report on orgasms.
1: Yeah. On what?
2: I'm a sex columnist, so I won't be reporting.
0: Why were you there?
1: What is happening?
2: I run a column for Daily Mail US. So Daily Mail had a table there. So I was sitting with like these amazing columnists who write, I was sitting opposite one of our biggest political columnists. I write for the US. So
1: okay.
0: Wow. I've never met an orgasm specialist.
2: Listen, we can do another segment, guys.
1: Well, look, we have to wrap it up. We're glad you're okay. And thank you for sharing with us this incredible story. You stay safe.
2: I will. Thanks, guys.
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0: Jade.
1: I kind of want to do a movie review for the film Beast. We had Danny McPherson on the show talking about it a couple of weeks ago, and then it premiered, and I got to go to the premiere with, obviously, Daniel McPherson, but also the whole Hemsworth family.
0: And for those that don't know, EJ has a thirst for Chris Hemsworth.
1: Yes.
0: She's a fangirl.
1: Yes, I am. I love his good looks and his deep voice. And he was not there, but Liam was, Luke was, Ma and Pa.
0: And you spoke to all of them, didn't you?
1: All of the grandbabies.
0: She's trying to push herself in there,
1: people. The whole family was there. But first, I want to give you a review on Beast because it's an Aussie film, stars Russell Crowe, George Burgess, the footballer. He played for the Rabbitohs.
0: Yeah, yeah.
1: He's gone from being an athlete to an actor and is a really beautiful actor and has a great role in this. And Amy Shark is in it as well as Luke Hemsworth. So here is the trailer.
2: Here we are, top of the mountain. This entire building. There's only two people that know you are going to win this fight tonight. There's you. And there's me. Everybody knows he's bigger. He's faster. He's stronger. Why do I need to breathe? So you can think. Why do I need to think? So you can punch him in the face. Hard work is done. Now comes the fun.
1: Oh my gosh, his voice is just amazing. And he's amazing in the film, and found out at the premiere that he only filmed for 4 days, Russell Crowe. They had to like get it right. And then,
0: is that what he said? Like, I'll give you 4 days.
1: I'll give you 4 days, and he's out because he wants to support, you know, Australian films. Daniel McPherson, however, it was like a 4-year journey to get fit for this role where he plays a fighter and goes to sort of redeem his brother's or avenge his brother's death, which is part of the film. And then they had to film in Thailand at one of these big one boxing events. MMA events, and they had to like jump in and out in between actual fights. So it's a great movie to go see, and to now that you know this, to watch like the final scenes and realize how big it was to try and get what they needed.
0: Yeah, that's great. Between directing and filming, really.
1: Oh, yes, everything is really good, and just we should support Australian films. So go see it if you haven't had a chance to see it yet.
0: Yep.
1: But the whole reason why I wanted to bring it up is because I got to meet Liam Hemsworth.
0: Oh, nice. So, here we go.
1: So he rocks up, he's there, my whole family's there to watch it, and we see him there, and then we kind of raced to get a bit of a photo. And I put it on my social media if you want to go follow Emily Jade O'Keefe, me getting like my first photo with Liam Hemsworth. But then at the end of the film, as everyone was leaving, the whole family were there just talking to everyone. So I didn't need to race after him in the beginning.
0: He was accessible.
1: He was totally accessible, talking to everyone, taking photos, beautiful family. I always knew my imaginary in-laws would have been beautiful.
0: Did you impress them, do you think?
1: Well, we had lots of conversation, lots of talking about, you know, how hard the industry is right now and all that kind of stuff, you know, projects getting up off the ground and then not getting up off the ground and why we need to support film and all that kind of stuff. But there was this funny moment and I had to share this. So my son is only 7 years old and he was with us and he was in a little suit for the premiere, all that kind of stuff. And then we were getting photos with Liam and everyone. And because Liam wasn't in the film, Teddy was a little bit confused. I didn't quite get it. And then I said to him, here's Chris Hemsworth. It's, you know, brother, you know, Thor. He's like, oh, okay. Anyway, Liam gets there. He kneels down to take a photo with Ted. He lets Ted put his arm around
0: him. Nice moment.
1: They had this beautiful moment. And then Ted goes, yeah, I've seen all your brother's films. And I was like, it's time to watch The Hunger Games. Time to watch The Hunger Games.
0: Yeah, hurry up.
1: Because I can't mention the film with Miley Cyrus.
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0: It's Gayley and Emily Jade.
1: All right, you talked about Beast. I want to talk about another movie that was made in Australia that has been released, and it's on Netflix.
0: Yes.
1: So it's available worldwide to people, and it is selling Australia big time. It was filmed in Sydney at the studios. And I'm talking about Apex.
0: Yes.
1: Thank you.
0: Like, what movie are you talking about?
1: Deja vu is kicking in for me. I don't know what it is. I'm talking about Apex on Netflix, filmed in Sydney at Disney Studios and throughout the bush in New South Wales, apparently Blue Mountains. And it's just stunning scenery and a nice feel to it in that regard. But unfortunately, it's attached to just like a psychopath.
0: So what's the premise of the film?
1: The premise of the film is a girl from America that's going back with her... Well, I don't want to give it away. She's reconnecting with her husband's homeland.
0: Okay. So she married an Aussie.
1: She married an Aussie and she's reconnecting. So she's there and she's looking for a place where he used to always go. And that's when it sort of turns left and a little bit up the road a little bit. And then we're introduced to Taron Egerton's character. Now, he's an Australian in the show.
0: How's his accent?
1: His accent's probably one of the best Australian accents from a foreign actor, I reckon.
0: Okay.
1: Even though some of the writing isn't what we'd say.
0: Yeah.
1: All the time.
0: Yeah.
1: But he is a bit of an eccentric sort of a guy anyway, so maybe he would say that.
0: Okay.
1: So it's very believable. I've got a bit of the preview for you. Have a listen to this.
2: I'm trying to get to Grand Isle Narrows.
3: You want the easy way or the hard way?
2: The best way.
3: Think you can handle it?
2: Yeah, they think I can handle it. Something got into my gear last night and took everything.
3: I'm sorry. It's a drastic bummer. So look, it's very simple. You've got until the very end of this song to get as far away from me as you can. You got the right shoes on? It'll be fine.
2: Are you playing a game? Is that what you think we're doing? Let's do it.
0: Drastic bummer. I could tell that was someone trying to put on an Aussie accent.
1: It is edge of your seat stuff.
0: Is it?
1: For the whole thing, and both lead actors in it are outstanding. I mean, the fact that she's had to climb and she did all the climbing herself.
0: Did she?
1: She went into full-on training with someone.
0: Yep.
1: And it is very special with what she's done.
0: So can I ask this? It's giving Wolf Creek vibes.
1: Yes, there are those vibes.
0: And I have, never been able to look at John Jarrett again.
1: Yes.
0: But also, you know, it kind of changed a generation of, like, don't hitchhike and don't take a stranger's drink and maybe don't go camping. Is this going to give that vibe? Am I going to never want to walk into the Blue Mountains ever again?
1: You're going to definitely want to give your children the right advice.
0: Oh.
1: Yeah. It's one of those things that you would question being in that situation for someone. And rightly so.
0: Okay.
1: And that's the reason for it, obviously. You've got to be careful.
0: Is it going to make people want to come and visit Australia or not?
1: No, well, when she's in those certain situations, it's a lovely landscape.
0: Okay, it's Gayley and Emily Jade.
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7: I'm John Fabris. America's presidents declared he'd prefer not to, quote, blast the hell out of Iran as he rejects their latest conditions for peace. President Trump's told a Florida event his attitude to claims the U.S. is losing the war.
8: We get the radical left to say, we're not winning. We're not winning. They don't have any military left. It's unbelievable. It's actually treasonous, okay? You want to know the truth? It's treasonous.
7: In his regular fuel update, our energy minister, Chris Bowen, maintained the Australian government's position, the sooner the war's over, the better.
9: Even if the Straits of Hormuz opened tonight, there would still be impacts on supply chains, not just for fuel, but for other things as well. That's why we're taking all the steps we're taking, as well as calling for the situation to be resolved.
7: And Swiss twin brother artists have launched a free bus ride in Switzerland with no fixed route or destination, aimed at enhancing social connection.
10: But here, we're actually called upon to let go, in the sense that we don't have to arrive, but we enter a kind of liminal space, a world where we relinquish control.
5: Waterfalls, bushwalks, dirt bike and mountain trails, a great country pub, and a beer-drinking pig named Priscilla. It's got to be the pub in the paddock in Pyngana. Chilli, your sport now.
11: Brisbane hammering Essendon by 61 points in the final quarter of their clash at Marvel Stadium. Richmond is without Sam Lawler for its clash with the Eagles in Perth. The midfielder with a partial Achilles injury at training this week. Tigers coach Adam Uze admitting it's tough losing the talented team.
12: There would be some flat players and obviously close teammates that would be a little bit flat for him, but we send 23 players and they're coming over here on a mission and perform really well and hopefully get a win.
11: Geelong takes on North Melbourne at the Cattery, while Carlton and St Kilda to clash in the late match at Marvel. Oscar Piastri launches from third behind McLaren teammate Lando Norris and Mercedes star Kimi Antonelli in F1's sprint race in Miami overnight.
13: End up third is a good effort, and obviously for Lando it's a good result too. So I'm happy with the work the team have done. A little bit more room to improve for myself.
11: Melbourne City has kicked off against Auckland in their A-League elimination final. And in tennis, Jannik Sinner and Alexander Zverev booking their place in the final at the Madrid Open, while Mira Andreeva faces Marta Kostyuk in the women's decider. That's sport. I'm Harrison Preeve.
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14: 12 overnight tonight in Launceston. Set to get up to 27 tomorrow. Rain around 5 to 10 mil is expected, with a mostly sunny top of 23 degree day on the Monday. Scottsdale in the northeast getting down to 11 overnight tonight. Rain developing and a top of 25, around 10 to 20 mil is expected of rain, and a mostly sunny top of 22 on the Monday. With St Helens and the east coast getting down to 13 overnight tonight. Possible shower, top of 28 tomorrow. Mostly sunny, 22 on the Monday. 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
5: it up! This one is Gayley.
15: I think you should quit while you're behind, to be honest.
5: This one is Emily Jade.
16: Oh, darling, everyone's doing shillajit.
5: These two are Gayley and Emily Jade.
1: Hello.
0: Hello.
1: You could do another movie review.
0: Yeah, I know. Sorry, it's lots of movies today. But Michael, the new Michael Jackson film, starring his nephew, Jafar Jackson, and you just feel like, whoa, you're actually watching Michael.
1: It's That's pretty cool.
0: Brilliant casting.
1: Yeah, I've made up a joke.
0: Yeah, okay.
1: So I'm going to test that on you.
0: And I've got the last word a lot of people say in the ICU, and when they say it, it signals to doctors and nurses that your time is coming to an end.
1: I think I would have got the last sentence. Get off my chest.
0: Please turn me back on.
1: Put the plug back in. It's all coming up.

0: Hi, it's Gailey and it's Emily Jade.
1: All right, movie review. We've got a lot of movie reviews in the show
0: today. We have, rightly so. A lot of good stuff coming out at the moment.
1: That's right. And we sort of covered Aussie stuff last hour with Beast and Apex. But this is the Michael movie, which has broken box office records. It made $135 million in its first weekend. Mm. And excitingly, it is starring the nephew of Michael Jackson, Jafar Jackson, who just looks like Michael Jackson. I went and saw it not once, but twice. It is that good. Here is a little bit of the trailer.
2: You know what I'm after?
3: You want to be the biggest star in the world?
4: We need to capitalize on Michael's success.
5: So?
4: I'm planning an international tour. This is just the beginning.

0: I need to think.
1: I told you what to think.
0: Just have all these ideas in my head. Just gotta get them out.
2: And do it, Michael.
3: Now, the film centres mainly around Joe Jackson and Michael's relationship and the complex relationship that they had, because yeah. Joe Jackson was a notoriously tough man, and they probably wouldn't have had the success they had without him driving, first of all, the Jackson 5 forward.
4: Yes.
3: The film starts, you know, as them as young people putting together the act, rehearsing over and over and over and over. Like, they would go and perform a show and do well. People loved them. And then they'd come home and Joe would be like, you got to rehearse again because you stuffed that up. And they would be like a little boy, little Michael Jackson being young as a little boy, and Catherine Jackson, you know, wanting him to go to bed, and Joe going, nope, they didn't get it right, they've got to go again.
4: Mm.
3: So they became
4: He was part of that work ethic, wasn't
3: yeah,
4: he?
3: Yeah, they became a polished act because of his drive. But then that drive, he just couldn't let go. And so the film kind of centres around Michael wanting to separate and wanting to have his own career, having to have both careers at the same time because Joe wouldn't release him. So he was such a hard worker, having to do Jackson 5 stuff and then his early, you know, bad and kind of stuff, having to balance them at the same time. And so the film kind of centers around that. Interestingly, Janet Jackson isn't in it because she didn't want to be a part of it. So it's almost like her character doesn't exist. Like, okay. LaToya's in it and all that. Like, there's no Janet, even sitting around dining room tables. There's just, like, no Janet Jackson, which is odd. I have seen some...
4: She was at a sleepover for the whole movie.
3: For the whole time. And she was a lot younger.
4: Yeah.
3: But, you know, in the musical, MJ the Musical, which has been touring around Australia, that kind of focuses on him getting ready for one of his worldwide tours, but doing flashbacks. This isn't like that at all. This is going from the beginning through
4: the story,
3: and then it ends as he tells Joe, "I'm not doing this anymore." But then it looks like there's going to be a second one,
4: right? So
3: because it doesn't
4: be continued, sort of thing.
3: Yeah, it doesn't go into him like moving into Neverland and you know, marriages to Lisa Marie Presley and all that kind of stuff. Hmm. So you know, and the family have been at all of the premieres except for Janet and his daughter Paris. She's not turning up to them either, and she's saying because it's been Hollywood eyes, the story.
4: Right.
3: She's not believing the story. But aside from that, like, honestly, we went as a family, and then my daughter got a text message from her friend saying, we're going to see it tonight, and she's like, I liked it that much, I'll go again. So off we chuffed to go
4: to another cinema.
3: Yeah, to do it again. So I highly recommend it. The music is wonderful. It's a lovely story. It's just a lovely light look at his life, to be honest. There is a lot of critics saying that it's not meaty enough and gritty enough.
4: Yeah.
3: But I just think his life was too big and too complex to shove it all into a film.
4: Right. So well, they're doing two.
3: They are doing two.
4: So maybe it gets grittier as time goes on.
3: There's rumours there might even be three. And the Jacksons are owning it. So instead of, like, let somebody else doing a story of their life, they're the ones that are doing it and putting it on as, like, the juggernaut that is the Jacksons.
4: Yeah.
3: I think they were able to be quite realistic about Joe's brutality because he's dead.
4: Yeah.
3: And Catherine is still alive. So
4: there's nothing coming back.
3: There's nothing coming back there. But do be careful taking your kids, because we were talking about how, you know, Joe really made them successful by all this hard work. And then I tried to make my daughter do chores that night, and she was like, okay, Joe Jackson.
4: It's Kaylee and Emily Jade.

0: It's Gayley and Emily Jade.
1: All right, I'm gonna try this on you.
0: Okay.
1: I made up a joke.
0: You made up a joke?
1: I'm kind of proud of it.
0: Okay.
1: And for those that don't know, if you're just tuning in, this show, from time to time, we celebrate the lame joke and then say, hey, this could be the greatest joke in the world.
0: Yeah.
1: Example being?
0: Why are chickens funny?
1: Because! We still,
0: our do you think that's still funny?
1: Well, it used to be a lot more enthusiastic, our response to it. But anyway, we still like it. That's the sort of joke we're talking about. Anyway, I've got one, and chickens are starring again.
0: Look, chickens do star in a lot
1: Why
0: of our jokes.
1: Why do they star?
0: Because!
1: That's right. Thank you. All right, so here we go. You like this one, I hope, because I wrote it.
0: I'll pretend.
1: All right. Promise?
0: Yeah,
1: do a practice laugh. Okay. I expect better than that. Right. So why are chickens the only animal that...
0: You're laughing before the punchline.
1: It's anticipation.
0: Okay.
1: Sorry.
0: Are you nervous? It's going to suck?
1: Yes.
0: Was it a nervous laugh?
1: It was.
0: Or was it a this is really funny
1: it
0: laugh?
1: It was a hope.
0: Okay.
1: Why are chickens the only animal that truly sees all the work and all the extra things that women do?
0: Oh, this sounds like it's going to be nice. Why?
1: Because chicken Caesar. Chicken Caesar? Yeah.
0: And you didn't have to say it twice. I got it, mate.
1: Thanks.
0: No, actually, it was funny. Well done. It's Gayley and Emily J.
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2: And the textbook could be yours. They keep turning up on their weekend, and we keep putting them on. This is Kaylee and Emily Jade. Chilly.

0: Hi, it's Gailey and Emily Jade.
1: Oh, honey, I've been doing research a long time.
2: She's been doing groundbreaking research.
3: I finished my research on deadly pedicures.
4: What matters most is Emily's research.
5: Okay, I know you did some research.
6: This research comes with a little trigger warning. It is about death, and it is research from the ICU and a word that tells ICU doctors that you only have hours to live.
0: Oh, wow.
6: So an 18-year veteran of intensive care has never seen a single exception to the rule, but this particular word that people will utter right before they pass away.
0: Okay.
6: So it started for this particular doctor in 2011, and it was a stroke patient who'd been in a coma. Everything was vital, vitals were stable, families were hopeful, and then this particular patient whispered the word and then passed away a few hours later.
0: Right.
6: So that doctor then went, that's an interesting word, and as doctors are curious, went back through 3 years of ICU records and found 43 documented cases of every single patient saying the same word.
0: No way!
6: Now, before I get to what the word is, because it's unique, they are explaining this phenomena by this description, because this is what the brain does before it shuts down. So you get a hippocampus surge, and the hippocampus is where all your memories are stored. And it scans, apparently in death, every single memory for the strongest emotional anchor in the moments before it passes away. So it's like it finds a home base, a safe to let go space in the hippocampus. And so then, based on that particular thing and this particular word, they're putting two and two together that this is a safe space.
0: Right.
6: And the word is mum.
0: Oh, wow.
6: Isn't that amazing? So they've gone on to discover this further through just asking ICUs, and many nurses and doctors are saying that, yes, mum does seem to be the last word that people say, no exception. And they think it's because, you know, you start in the womb, it's your mum's voice that you hear, you know, all through that. It then becomes the most powerful imprint and pathway in the brain, active until the very last electrical pulse fires. And they said it doesn't matter whether your mum is alive or has been passed away for 40 years, it's that concept of unconditional safety.
0: That happens. It's actually sad, but it's a lovely thought.
6: It is a lovely thought. And they're saying that the hippocampus is like in death, frantically scanning for the strongest dopamine, oxytocin anchor in memory to almost give you that, I guess, the oxytocin to pass, if you know what I mean. And they're saying that that the mum, the word and the form is the brain signal that you're safe, and it's a sign to stop fighting. And it's like the brain saying goodbye. It's finding its way home.
0: Letting you go.
6: Yeah. And it's, I mean, I find it extraordinary because I was reading this particular research and then I was reading the comments and the amount of nurses saying, yeah, this is true. I've seen this. But also someone wrote this. It just hit me right in the feels. And with Mother's Day coming up, isn't it interesting how mum is usually the first word too?
0: Yeah.
6: It's your first and your last word.
0: Oh.
6: Sorry, I'm going to make you cry, right?
0: No, it's really sad. It's sad. It's meaningful. I feel sorry for dads right now.
6: Why?
0: Because they're always saying, please say dad first. And now they don't get the bookends. They don't get either. But, you know, we were there and we did our best.
6: It's your own fault because usually they say, go ask your mother.
0: That's true. That's my go-to.
6: It is. Go ask your mother.
0: Yeah, that's the best
6: way
0: to go.
6: So it's your own fault. You've got to wear it.
0: That's a lovely bit of research.
6: Isn't it?
0: And having lost my mum, it makes me feel something from you saying that.
6: Makes you look forward to your last moments knowing that you'll be searching for your mum.
0: Well, yeah, I hope it's a while.
6: Yeah.
0: I'm not looking that much forward to it. Sorry, mum, but like...
6: Yeah, you can wait.
0: Yeah, yeah.
6: It's Gailey and Emily Jade.
7: Chilly. Wake up with Nick and Marcus.
8: Nico, with mum and the partner away, I've been looking after the farm.
9: Ah, yeah.
8: It's been up to me to feed the horses, look after the Shetland ponies,
9: move the
8: electric fences, tear around on the bike and look after the dogs and the cats and just general...
9: How many dogs and cats have you got?
8: Well, it's two dogs, two cats, two Shetlands, two racehorses.
9: What? Is this the ark? You're very selective with
8: that. And a lot of native hens.
9: Even Noah couldn't stop that.
7: It's Nick and Marcus for breakfast on Chilli. Thanks to Country Club Tasmania, Country Club Avenue, Prospect Vale.
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0: It's Gayley and Emily Jade.
1: All right, I've got good news from around the world that nobody talks about.
0: That's a nice way to end the show today.
1: Yes. So it's stuff that we mightn't even know that it's happening. You may know.
0: I do a lot of reading.
1: Florida bans convicted animal abusers from owning pets.
0: Okay. That's good news, definitely.
1: That's good news, right?
0: Should have happened a long time ago and everywhere.
1: That's right. You're not allowed to own pets if you've got form. The Sayiga antelope is officially no longer endangered.
0: Oh, okay.
1: There you go.
0: That's nice, yes.
1: Wherever they're hanging out, they've obviously come good. And I think they're Uzbekistan, I think they hang around there, just so you know.
0: Okay, thanks. It's good news. Good news for them, especially.
1: Supermarkets in Thailand are replacing plastic with banana leaves.
0: Okay.
1: So for all their fresh produce and everything, no more plastic. They've just got little cups of banana leaves, or they wrap the banana leaf around the stem of, say, the coriander or whatever it might be. Mm-hmm. So that's pretty cool.
0: Very versatile, the old banana leaf.
1: Hey, you're an elephant rider.
0: I've ridden one once, yes.
1: Yeah, yes. Yeah, don't get mixed up. Hopefully, if Jared, your husband's listening, he doesn't get carried away. Indonesia has officially banned all elephant rides nationwide.
0: Who has? Which country?
1: Indonesia.
0: Oh, great.
1: Marking a major victory for animal welfare and ethical tourism.
0: Okay, yes.
1: So there you go. So if you're planning on riding an elephant, don't go to Indonesia for that experience. Mm-hmm. This is pretty heavy, but I think a good thing. China declared that child sexual abuse will now be punished with the death penalty.
0: That's great news.
1: Yeah, so obviously, as long as they get it right, that's all good.
0: Mm-hmm.
1: Brazil eliminates vertical transmission of HIV from mother to baby and achieves the lowest mortality rate in years.
0: That's wonderful news.
1: So that's great science research. Italy, over in Italy, they've banned wild animals for circuses, giving rescued animals a chance to live in sanctuaries now.
0: Lovely news.
1: So those animals that have been probably not really well treated are going to live in areas that they're really a lot more comfortable in.
0: Mm.
1: And there's a new injectable treatment. It trains immune cells to recognise and destroy cancerous tumours, a major step forward in the fight against cancer.
0: Wow.
1: That is pretty big. And I think there's a little map in the corner, and it's the Korean map, South Korea.
0: So they're done in South Korea.
1: Probably. Mm-hmm. So there's just a few of the things that are going on in the world that are the good results.
0: I'm glad you said South Korea, because if it was North Korea, I don't know if I'd believe it.
1: Yeah, I know. I've seen what some of their science does to their hair. They've all got those same haircuts.
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12: I'm John Fabris. 56 ships with fuel are en route to Australia, according to Chris Bowen's latest update. The Energy Minister again noting fuel reserves are higher now than when the Iran war began.
13: Australia has been pretty well placed, and the world has thrown a lot at us. Not only a war in Iran, fire at one of our two refineries in Geelong, the world's thrown a lot at the supply chain.
12: Donald Trump spoken at a Florida seniors event covering off on Iran, still not offering acceptable terms for peace. In a sometimes jovial speech, the president's called what he's done for the price of eggs.
14: We had a problem with eggs. The prices were through the roof. I got them down to now they're lower than they were at the lowest point 4 years ago. Think of that. But I got them down. Does anybody write about it? No. That's why I like doing speeches.
12: And Bernie Connell's again won Australia's biggest at Narooma's Oyster Festival in New South Wales, a specimen weighing nearly 2.6 kilos. Bernie holds the record with an oyster named Jill, which weighed 3 kilos a couple of years ago.
11: It starts with a hunger for great food. 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Open 8 till 8 every day at the Tasman Holiday Parks and Helens. Chilli, your sport now.
15: The Lions have shredded Essendon 143-79 at Marvel Stadium. Logan Morris, Kyle Oman and Zach Bailey booting 4 goals each. Ruck Sam Draper finished with 9 disposals and 23 hitouts against his former side.
16: Had a whole range of emotions today for me, but yeah, really proud the boys put it together for 4 quarters and really stuck at it. But yeah, feeling a whole range of emotions right now.
15: On Fox Footy, West Coast is taking on Richmond at Optus Stadium. North Melbourne's lost George Wardlaw to illness for its clash with the Cats at Cadinia Park. Coach Alistair Clarkson says it's another test of where his side sits against the top teams.
17: We're taking encouragement that some of these benchmark sides of the competition that played finals regularly over the last few years, we're competing much better with those sides now.
15: A-League, Melbourne City and Auckland deadlocked at nil-all in their elimination final. And in the NBA playoffs, where the Lakers have wrapped up their series with a 97-78 win over the Rockets. The Raptors edging out the Cavaliers in overtime in Game 6, while the Pistons beat the Magic 93-79 in Game 6. That's sport. I'm Harrison Preeb.
11: Scamander Beach Resort is centrally located on the beautiful east coast of Tasmania, where the beaches are pristine, the air is clean, and the views are breathtaking. Scamander Beach Resort, the place to be on the East Chillies. 3-day forecast.
18: 12 overnight tonight in Launceston. Set to get up to 27 tomorrow. Rain around 5 to 10 mil is expected, with a mostly sunny top of 23 degree day on the Monday. Scottsdale in the northeast getting down to 11 overnight. Tonight, rain developing and a top of 25, around 10 to 20 mil is expected of rain, and a mostly sunny top of 22 on the Monday. With St Helens and the East Coast getting down to 13 overnight tonight, possible shower top of 28 tomorrow, mostly sunny 22 on the Monday. 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
0: Just head to Chili's Instagram each morning and cast your vote for the track you want to hear. 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Thanks to Blue Gum Loans. 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
0: Thumbs up. Thumbs down. You control the iHeart countdown. These are the 20 biggest songs you gave the thumbs up to this week. Number 16.
2: Chili.

0: Well, Chelsea Handler may be the guest judge on Kevin Hart's show Funny AF, but this isn't going to stop her from roasting him behind the scenes. These two have an incredible relationship. It's very funny. This is Chelsea and her impression of Kevin Hart.
1: And can you do an impression of me?
2: Chelsea! Answer your phone! Answer your phone!
3: One of my favorite memories of you is when you started FaceTiming me during COVID, thinking that we were going to start hanging out during COVID. And Anika was on the FaceTime and was like, clearly that YouTube were dealing with your own boredom and needed a third party to get involved. And I'm like, I'm not the one. You're like telling me I got to get out of the house more. I'm like, it's COVID. We're in lockdown.
1: Yeah, I was disappointed. I was like, you're not doing anything, Chelsea.
3: And then I was like, these two are up to something. I am not interested. No me interesa.
1: I had real tears, man.
3: I don't know where you got the idea that I was taking incoming FaceTime
1: calls. You answer my FaceTimes all the time.
3: No.
0: There you go. Get around it. Funny AF, Chelsea Handler, the judge on his brand new show. It is out now on Netflix.
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5: 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Three pre-polling stations are open this week ahead of Saturday's Legislative Council election.
4: Delivering the local stories from the local voices that just simply can't get anywhere else.
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4: Chilli, part of the community across Launceston and the Northeast, and leaders in local.
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9: I'm John Fabris. Iran's requests in its latest attempt to open another round of peace talks are described by the US president as not what he can agree to. It was in a lengthy ceasefire with Donald Trump vowing to stay the course.
10: They're not coming through with the kind of deal that we have to have, and we're going to get this thing done properly. We're not going to leave early and then have the problem arise in 3 more years.
9: The federal energy minister again stresses fuel reserves are higher than the start of the Iran war. Chris Bowen identifying 56 ships heading to us.
11: They will land across the normal range of ports from North Queensland, you know, through Sydney, Kwinana in Western Australia.
9: And a bus to nowhere in Switzerland's proving a hit, launched by Artist Brothers with no route or destination. 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
12: I'll definitely recommend it. It's just so unplanned and spontaneous. We sang on the bus, we talked to everyone, we turned on our phone flashlights in the tunnel. It was just amazing.
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13: In the AFL, the Lions with a 64-point mauling of Essendon at Marvel Stadium, Brisbane booting 22 goals with Logan Morris, Kyle Lohman and Zach Bailey finishing with 4 apiece. Veteran Dane Zorko's told Fox Footy confidence is sky high.
14: Faze really wanted us to back up what we did against Adelaide last week, and I thought our contest stuff was really strong, and especially early. And then the confidence that the forwards get when it's coming in like that. that, and then they kicked their goals. So an all-round performance I thought was really superb today.
13: Live action in the West. The Eagles trailing Richmond by 7 points in the second quarter. Geelong up by 17 over North Melbourne in the opening term at the Cattery. The Blues and the Saints in action this evening at Marvel Stadium. Oscar Piastri launches from third behind McLaren teammate Lando Norris and Mercedes star Kimi Antonelli in F1's sprint race in Miami.
15: Stand up third is a good effort, and obviously for Lando it's a good result too. So happy with the work the team have done.
13: Auckland FC leads Melbourne City 1-0 late in the second half of their A-League elimination final, and the Melbourne Mavericks and New South Wales Swifts are on court in the Super Netball. That's sport. I'm Harrison Preeve.
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